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0: You're listening to the greatest hits of all time, CKDO. There's Rod Stewart, You're In My Heart, and She's a Lady, Tom Jones, in there for us, too. Hey, it's Brian Cox. Here we're in the middle of some great music. We got a whole bunch more coming up as well. Elvis still on the way, and the Cars, they're coming up next.
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0: 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On the greatest hits of all time, CKDO.

0: The greatest hits of all time, CKDO. There's Elton John, Philadelphia Freedom, and some Ardeen Taylor in there for us as well. Hey, it's Brian here hanging out, taking you through your evening. We got some great music still to come. We're going to get to some Martha and the Muffins in just a little bit. Coming up next for us, Cool in the Gang.
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1: The greatest hits of all time, CKDO. There's Billy Joel off his Glass House album. It's still rock and roll to me, and some BTO in there for us, too. Hey, it's Brian Cox. Here we're in the middle of some great music. We got more on the way. Chilliwack coming up for us in just a little bit. We're going to get back into the music with the Kinks coming up next.
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1: 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Here's You Really Got Me.

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2: Today in Rock and Roll History, it's June 4th, and happy birthday to Michelle Phillips of the Mamas and Papas, born on this day in Long Beach, California in 1945. June 4th, 1956, and Elvis Presley makes his second appearance on the Milton Berle television show. He's presented with two Billboard Triple Crown Awards for Heartbreak Hotel. At the time, it was the number one pop, R&B, and country song in America. It's June 4th, 1967, and congratulations to the Monkees, who pick up an Emmy Award for Outstanding Comedy Series. It's June 4th, 1985, and Elton John is in court battling Dick James Music, seeking the rights to early songs and recordings, plus damages at more than $51 million. The singer loses a six-month court battle to recover the copyright to the 169 songs. However, the court orders Dick James to cough up millions in unpaid royalties to Elton. It's June 4th, 2016. Former Canadian teen idol and singer Bobby Curtola, who made his mark internationally in 1962 with the hits Fortune Teller and Aladdin, dies at the age of 73.

0: Greatest hits of all time, CKDO, Golden Earrings, Radar, Love, 5 minutes and 1 second of great rock and roll from 1974. It's 11:35. I'm Gary Bernardi. That's another one of those songs where I originally heard on a KTEL album. And of course, remember the KTEL albums, right? 22 original hits, 22 original stars. You know, 11 songs on one side of a record. They would edit and edit and edit. And every song was 2 minutes long or 2.5 minutes long or something like that. And that was one of those songs where, you know, 2 minutes of Radar Love. And then you go, oh, there's a whole bunch more where that song. I love that, love that, love that. Bay City Rollers Saturday Night, we're going to hear that next. I don't know if it was ever on a KTEL record, but it wouldn't have to be edited. It's only 2 minutes and 47 seconds long.
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Hey there, Georgie girl, the Seekers are here. Or is it the other way around? The Seekers and saying, hey, Georgie girl is here. Either way, it's the greatest hits of all time, CKDO.

It's another summer of peace, love, and music on CKDO. One of those songs I wish would go on for a couple of more minutes. Love the harmony, love the string arrangement, just love the whole gosh darn thing. Beatles and Eleanor Rigby. It's 10 after 1. I'm Gary Bernardi. Derek is Domino's and Layla on CKDO.

0: 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CKDO traffic, it's Maytel.
1: 401 East into Durham, slow through Ajax so far, but backtracking a bit, eastbound 401, there is volume from the 404 towards Markham Road, so certainly worth noting. The Don Valley Parkway northbound, that is a busy drive from Bloor, but so far, no problems. 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
0: Thank you, Maytel. New phrase alert. It's dry begging. Have you heard about dry begging before? You have. They're just calling it something differently. I'll describe it to you. So think of it this way. It's when you don't really want to do a chore or something, so you sort of trick the other person into doing it for you. Like when you walk in and you go, oh, I'm so exhausted. I just can't handle cleaning up the kitchen right now. And they go, yeah, it's okay. You relax. I'll do it for you. That is called dry begging. Now, I used to call that being passive aggressive. I've people in my life that I like, really, you're being a little passive aggressive. But, you know, when you're trying to, it's like you want people to feel sympathy for you so they'll do the job for you. Well, now they're calling that dry begging, which, you know, I mean, sometimes lipstick on a pig and all of that, right? But still, if you feel compelled to do this, now it's called dry begging.

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1: 401 eastbound into Durham, busy now from Whites over to Salem. Into Whippy Oshawa, not much happening just yet. Northbound 115 by Porter Road, the left lane still blocked. Heading northbound Don Valley Parkway, very slow from Bloor. CKDO traffic is brought to you in part by R. Havery Landscaping. 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I'm Maytel Sperling. More traffic in minutes on CKDO.
0: Thank you very much, Maytel. Listen, as you grow older, it's funny how the things you thought when you were younger were so cool, might be so cool, but now you're like, what's that danger, Will Robinson? And here's one for you, because apparently this Christmas, what you're really going to be inundated with are these AI-generated teddy bears. Yeah, a teddy bear that has a conversation with your child. Now listen, when I was a kid, if somebody gave me a teddy bear to have a conversation with me, I would have been through the moon. Now I'm like, oh, no, that doesn't seem right. These toys are designed to sound human, have interaction with the children, use flattering, agreeable language so they can not upset the children. That upsets me in itself. And apparently, this is the thing, because this is going to be the Christmas where they really push it. If it gets popular going in, and it will be, because every parent's going to want to get this for the kid. The big one on the market right now is something called Chatty Bear, but there's a bunch more coming. But that is just, that's a different level, eh? AI teddy bears. Good news, bad news.
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0: 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CKDO, what an epic track from Boston and four-play, long play. Just epic. CKDO traffic, here's Maytel.
1: 401 eastbound in the express just by the Allen. We did have some problems through the Durham region. It is slow between Pickering and Oshawa. The Don Valley Parkway northbound, a heavy one from Bloor. 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
1: 401 eastbound into Durham, still busy between Brock Road and Salem. In towards Oshawa, it looks like it's really improved. Heading northbound Don Valley Parkway, still slow from Bloor. CKDO traffic is brought to you in part by the Capitol Theater in Port Hope. Don't miss Liars at a Funeral. June 12th to 28th, this new Canadian comedy turns grief into a hilarious journey that will make you laugh at life, death, and family dynamics. 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I'm Maytel Sperling. More traffic in minutes on CKDO.
0: Thanks. Maytel. Bubbles, what's bubbling up? 12 CKDO Freebie Friday. We have tickets to Santana and the Doobie Brothers on Sunday, July 5th at the RBC on an amphitheater. I'm just an auditorium. Got stuck on that word, amphitheater. Your chance tomorrow in the 8 o'clock hour, in the 10 o'clock hour, in the 1 o'clock hour, in the 2 o'clock hour, and the 5 o'clock hour. 8, 10, 1, 2, and 5. Good luck to you. Mere moments from now down the regions, it's classic movie night. They're playing High Society. That's Bing Crosby, Grace Kelly, and Frank Sinatra. $5 at the door. Children are coming by adults here for free. If you're a high school, college, university student, show that ID. You're also in for free. And apparently, we got a heck of a Northern Lights show going on tonight. Should be okay, Scotty. Check it out if you're out there. You see those lights flashing. Enjoy it. That celestial phenomenon. TJ is at it tomorrow morning. He's giving away these all kinds of stuff, these tickets. They also do the Good Friday morning stuff as they get ready for a weekend. That's CKDO Mornings with Terry Johnston. That's what's bubbling up.
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